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0: Following Guy Dark, Saturday nights from 7 to 10 for Smells Like Saturday Night. 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
2: Lieutenant General.

0: Honorable Jack Bergman, trusted leader, proven conservative, endorsed by President Trump. Jack has fought for Northern Michigan and the UP.
1: I stood with President Trump to secure our border, stop illegal crossings, and put American workers first.
2: I fought to cut taxes, kill burdensome regulations, end DEI, and keep our military the strongest in the world so that we win on the battlefield.
1: I'm Jack Bergman, and I approve this message.
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2: 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I make cases with fancy buckles and brackets and all kinds of things that you put stuff in, like cases like for rock concerts and stuff and rental equipment.
1: Okay, that's different than what I thought. 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

Guys, when was the last time you called a friend just to check in? Not because you needed something, not because you were watching the game, just to see how they're doing. July is Social Wellness Month, and it's a reminder that strong friendships aren't just good for your social life, they're good for your health. Too many men try to carry everything alone. Stress, family, work, and life in general. But we're not built to do it by ourselves.

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0: week. All right, James, just over 25% of adults have this, but couldn't tell you where it is. What do you think it is, man?
1: Common sense.
0: It is not common sense. Also, let's be honest, dude. 25% of adults having common sense sounds like a very inflated number.
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0: Also featuring Good Charlotte. 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

0: join Guy Dark Saturday nights from 7 to 10 for Smells Like Saturday Night. 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That's Smells Like Saturday Night with Guy Dark on Rock 105 and 95.5. 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

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And now you do what they told you. 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
2: And here we go. Good morning. My name is Cartman. Welcome to the show. Thank you for joining me today. It is finally freaking Friday. That's right. The weekend. So close. Gonna get ourselves through this Friday with some great tunes, some giveaways, like your chance to win tickets for Avenged Sevenfold. At some point, you could win tickets for Foo Fighters as well. You're listening for two in a row from the Foo, and then you gotta be caller 11 when that happens at 1-888-955-1051. We wanna make you a winner with Real Rock 105. And 95.5, that Foo Fighters show is coming up August 6th. It is at Ford Field. We are going to get to a

trivia a little later on this morning. Plus, I've got your bizarre files where a thief was shown surveillance footage and then pretty much gave up. I've got the story. It's on the way. Real Rock 105 and 95.5. Kicking it off with a new one from A Perfect Circle, Starless on Real Rock.

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0: We're going to Florida once again, where police arrested a 35-year-old man named Christopher Schiaffalo. Happened on Tuesday. Showed him a video of a burglary at a Cuban restaurant. Christopher looked it over and said, "Oh, yeah, that's me. I broke into that business a while back. I thought it looked familiar." "Yeah, that's me. You got me." Now, Christopher has a fairly close relationship with authorities. He's been arrested nearly 20 times in Miami-Dade County, mostly between 2011 and 2013. Took a little break, and then a lot of arrests between 2015 and 2021. And about half of that, 20 times, were alleged burglaries and robberies. He's facing charges for armed robbery, grand theft, and criminal mischief. I love how police showed this guy security footage, and he was treating it like an old vacation video, like, "Oh, man. Yeah, I totally forgot about this trip. I remember that."
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6: 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You can book them to DJ your wedding, your party, your corporate event. They got it all, man. The sound systems, the lighting. They got a lot of extras, like the photo booth. They've got a really cool one where the booth part spins around you. It's like a 360 camera. It's really sick. 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It is time to play trivia. Nearly half of all Americans are self-conscious about this. And when it comes to this thing, they like at least about themselves. What do you think it is? Nearly half of all Americans are self-conscious about this. And when it comes to this thing, they like at least about themselves. Call in with your answer for trivia today. 1-888-955-1051. 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It's at Alpen Bluffs Outdoor Resort in Gaylord. 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Call now and play trivia. Nearly half of all Americans are self-conscious about this. And when it comes to this thing, they like at least about themselves. What do you think it is? The number to play, 1-888-955.

0: We're going to play Too Early Trivia, taking your calls at 1-888-955-1051. Good morning. What's your name and where are you calling from today?
1: Gary from Gaylord.
0: All right, Gary. Nearly half of all Americans are self-conscious about this. When it comes to this thing, they like at least about themselves. What do you think it is?
1: Wait.
0: It is not their weight. I actually would have thought it was the weight as well. Because, you know, nobody likes to have the excess fat, especially in the summer. Who wants to go to the beach with their belly hanging out, you know?
1: Nobody.
0: Getting judged by everybody. You know, you're walking towards the lake and somebody's like, there's a whale on the beach. And it's like, hey, there are no whales in the lake, you jerk. And then they're like, yeah, because you're not in the water yet. Not that I ever experienced that.

0: 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Hey! 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

0: 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Call in and take a guess. 1-888-955-1051. Good morning. Who's this? Where are you calling from?
1: Yeah, this is Kenan. I'm calling from Beulah.
0: All right. For trivia today, nearly half of all Americans are self-conscious about this. When it comes to this thing, they like it least about themselves. What do you think it is?
1: Their smile?
0: It is not their smile, but man, if you got crooked teeth or yellow teeth, I can see that as being something that, you wouldn't feel too good about.
1: Right, right, for sure.
0: And your dentist would not feel too good about it either.
1: No, he would not.
0: You can always tell who likes their smile and who doesn't, because people who like their smile, they show their teeth. People who don't, they do that weird half smile where their mouth stays closed.
1: Yep, that's for sure true.
0: Which one are you?
1: Oh, I love the smile. I don't skimp on it.

0: On the way, we'll check in with David Barr, get a morning buzz here on Real Rock, but we're still playing Too Early Trivia. The number to call in, 1-888-955-1051. Who's this? Where are you calling from?
1: It's Jeremy from Gaylord.
0: All right, man. Nearly half of all Americans are self-conscious about this. When it comes to this thing, they like it least about themselves. What do you think it is?
1: Body hair.
0: Body hair is not the correct answer, but I'll tell you what, the older I get, the more areas of my body that start to grow hair, and I hate it.
1: My wife shaved my back one time, and I went to the beach and got sunburned. And let me tell you, when that hair grew back, it was the worst kind of itch I've ever had in my life, man.
0: Oh, dude, I'm telling you, it's really concerning when you look into the mirror and you realize it looks like a spider is crawling out of your ear.
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4: Traverse City police say the 49-year-old man that fired multiple rounds from his East Traverse Highway apartment Wednesday night had a shotgun, a handgun, and numerous shell casings in the unit after a search. The yet unidentified man is currently lodged in the Leelanau County Jail awaiting arraignment. Traverse City police is investigating a scan that cost a 73-year-old woman $42,000. Police say the woman received a pop-up message from an email from what she thought was Microsoft advising her to call a telephone number. During a series of calls, the woman sent cash and bought gift cards totaling $42,000. Police believe a reversal of funds is not likely, and they currently don't have any suspects. After 5 years, Traverse City planner Sean Winner is out. Winner was terminated 3 days after returning from an extended family medical leave. No explanation for his termination was given. The Grand Traverse County Road Commission announced Thursday that the Bightner Bridge Replacement Project is moving to the next step. MDOT awarded the construction contract Tuesday, and the contractor is expected to start delivering materials on August 3rd, with construction to begin around August 10th. Project Feed the Kids say they've expanded to the Village of Honor. After a brief ribbon cutting on Thursday, people can find a cooler now stocked with ready-to-eat meals.

0: At A.B. Maley Park near the playground. The Kalkaska County Fair continues this week. The 51st Boyne Falls Polish Festival runs through Sunday. The Sheboygan Salmon Tournament is this weekend. And the 34th Annual Walloon Woodies and Classic Car Show is back in Boyne City this weekend. And that's your Real Rock 105 and 95.5 Morning Buzz.
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0: The Tigers open a three-game series with the A's on the West Coast in West Sacramento this evening. First pitch is at 9:40. After being designated for assignment with the return of Javier Baez, catcher Jake Rogers was traded to the Orioles for Double-A pitcher Zane Barnard. The Detroit Tigers are reportedly calling up their top prospect Max Clark to the major leagues. Clark, a 21-year-old outfielder, is expected to join the team for their game tonight. Traverse City Pit Spitters took both games of a doubleheader from Kenosha yesterday, 8-4 in Game 1 and 7-3 in the nightcap. The final game of the series is tonight at 7:05 with fireworks after the game. Three games in the WNBA last night. The Lynx beat the Tempo 104-72. It was the Sky 94, Sun 88, and the Aces got past the Liberty 104-99. Three games tonight. The Wings play the Mystics, the Storm visit the Dream, and the Fever play the Fire in the nightcap. After five seasons and three championships, the United Football League's Birmingham Stallions are no more. The league cites the optics of an empty stadium as the reason for the move. No word on the team's new location. The Detroit Red Wings have re-signed goaltending prospect Carter Guylander to a one-year, two-way contract. Guylander spent most of last season with the Toledo Walleye of the ECHL. Former Detroit Red Wings color man Paul Woods will be among the inductees in the 2026 class for the Michigan Sports Hall of Fame. Woods retired at the end of this season after 40 years in the broadcast booth. And the eighth and final Rocket Classic has begun at the Detroit Golf Club. That's Rock 105 and 95.5 Sports. I'm David Barr.
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1: Dustin from Ancelona.
0: All right, dude. Nearly half of all Americans are self-conscious about this, and when it comes to this thing, they like at least about themselves. What do you think it is?
1: Your height?
0: It is not your height. I, as a shorter guy, though, totally feel that.
1: Yes, sir. Yes, sir.
0: Like, every time I go out and I'm out with a group of people, I'm always the shortest guy, and I'm barely taller than most of the girls.
1: Yep, I understand.

0: Yeah, you sound good, but you know, when I hear myself, I've always hated that.
1: It's so weird to me, man. I mean, I don't love my voice, but I don't hate it. We are going to make you a winner, first and foremost, of our world-famous radio high five. Go ahead, put up your hand. You also get the bragging rights of being Real Rock's smartest listener ever for today.
0: Awesome.
1: And we're going to get you passes for Inukshuk Shores. It's at Alpen Bluffs Outdoor Resort in Gaylord. This is a water park with towering slides, jumping platforms, a lot of fun. You've got passes. Congrats, man.
0: Great. Thank you.
1: You're very welcome. One more time, nearly half of all Americans are self-conscious about this. And when it comes to this thing, they like at least about themselves. The correct answer is their voice.
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0: Winnebago, that is Theory of a Dead Man on the Real Rock Station, Rock 105 and 95.5. My name is Cartman. Thank you for joining me today. We'll have a chance for somebody to win Avenged Sevenfold tickets just a little later on in the show. We're going to play 7 seconds of Avenged, and then you tell me the song and you win. It's that easy. That'll be coming up later on, though. We're not doing that right now. What I'd like to do is kick off our topic for today, and I'm thinking about, like, teenagers, you know, going through those teenage phases. And I want to know, what is something that you think as an adult teens are probably not ready to hear? And it doesn't have to be snarky. It can be. I'm not against that. But I'm serious. Like, what is something you don't think teenagers are ready to hear? Give me a call. The number 1-888-955-1051. With age comes wisdom, right? We thought we knew everything when we were teenagers. Now we're a little older, a little wiser, had some more life experience. What is something you do not think teenagers are ready to hear? Call it in. 1-888-955-1051. Let's check in with David Barr, an update on news and sports. 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
2: Traverse City police say the 49-year-old man that fired multiple rounds from his East Traverse Highway apartment Wednesday night had a shotgun, a handgun, and numerous shell casings in the unit after a search. The yet unidentified man is currently lodged in the Leelanau County Jail awaiting arraignment. Traverse City police is investigating a scan that cost a 73-year-old woman $42,000. Police say the woman received a pop-up message from an email from what she thought was Microsoft advising her to call a telephone.

0: phone number. During a series of calls, a woman sent cash and bought gift cards totaling $42,000. Police believe a reversal of funds is not likely, and they currently don't have any suspects. After 5 years, Traverse City planner Sean Winner is out. Winner was terminated 3 days after returning from an extended family medical leave. No explanation for his termination was given. The Grand Traverse County Road Commission announced Thursday that the Bightner Bridge replacement project is moving to the next step. MDOT awarded the construction contract Tuesday, and the contractor is expected to start delivering materials on August 3rd, with construction to begin around August 10th. Project Feed the Kids say they've expanded to the Village of Honor. After a brief ribbon cutting on Thursday, people can find a cooler now stocked with ready-to-eat meals at A.B. Maley Park near the playground. The Kalkaska County Fair continues this week. The 51st Boyne Falls Polish Festival runs through Sunday. The Sheboygan Salmon Tournament is this weekend, and the 34th Annual Walloon Woodies and Classic Car Show is back in Boyne City this weekend. And that's your Real Rock 105 and 95.5 Morning Buzz.
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0: The Tigers open a 3-game series with the A's on the West Coast in West Sacramento this evening. First pitch is at 9:40. After being designated for assignment with the return of Javier Baez, catcher Jake Rogers was traded to the Orioles for AA pitcher Zane Barnard. The Detroit Tigers are reportedly calling up their top prospect Max Clark to the major leagues. Clark, a 21-year-old outfielder, is expected to join the team for their game tonight. Traverse City Pit Spitters took both games of a doubleheader from Kenosha yesterday, 8-4 in Game 1 and 7-3 in the nightcap. The final game of the series is tonight at 7:05 with fireworks after the game. 3 games in the WNBA last night. The Lynx beat the Tempo 104-72. It was the Sky 94, Sun 88, and the Aces got past the Liberty 104-99. 3 games tonight. The Wings play the Mystics, the Storm visit the Dream, and the Fever play the Fire in the nightcap. After 5 seasons and 3 championships, the United Football League's Birmingham Stallions are no more. The league cites the optics of an empty stadium as the reason for the move. No word on the team's new location. The Detroit Red Wings have re-signed goaltending prospect Carter Guylander to a 1-year, 2-way contract. Guylander spent most of last season with the Toledo Walleye of the ECHL. Former Detroit Red Wings color man Paul Woods will be among the inductees in the 2026 class for the Michigan Sports Hall of Fame. Woods retired at the end of this season after 40 years in the broadcast booth. And the 8th and final Rocket Classic has begun at the Detroit Golf Club. That's Rock 105 and 95.5 Sports. I'm David Barr.
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0: The number to call the show, 1-888-955-1051. I was thinking about when you're a teenager, you think you know everything. And as you get older, you realize you really didn't know everything. And because of that, I thought it would be a fun topic to ask this question. I want you to tell me something you think a teenager is not ready to hear. Call it in, 1-888-955-1051. What are you thinking?
1: It's time to put the phone down and actually do something with your life.
0: Dude, I already know the response you're going to get for that from a teenager. They're going to be like, I've got 45 followers on Instagram. I'm an influencer.

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0: All right, so there's a lot of teenagers, and I think there are some things that teens are not ready to hear. 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

0: Man, we want you to be proactive with your health, not reactive. 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Taking calls today. I want you to tell me something you think teens are not ready to hear. The number 1-888-955-1051. What do you got?
1: I don't think teens are ready to hear that by the time they turn 30, everything aches.
0: Yeah, something happens at the age of 30, man. Like, prior to 30, you fall off a roof, you shake it off. No big deal. After 30, if you sneeze, you could crack 4 ribs.

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0: It's the Real Rock Station, Rock 105 and 95.5. I've cleared 10 lines. It's time to get caller 11 on the line. They are going to win tickets for the Foo Fighters at Ford Field. That show coming up August 6th. Let's get our winner. Real Rock, who's this?
1: Hey,
0: who's this?
1: It's Greg Fierro, man. How are you, Kirby?
0: I'm good. You're caller 11.
1: Am I?
0: Yes, sir.
1: Yeah.
0: Hey, you are going to the Foo Fighters. You're going to see the show on August 6th at Ford Field, man. Congrats.
1: Thank you, man. That is awesome.
0: Very welcome.
1: You rock it, brother. You rock it.
0: I appreciate it, man. Hang on the line. I'm going to get your info. We are going to grab more calls on our topic coming up here as well. The number to call in, 1-888-955-1051. It's the Smashing Pumpkins now on Real Rock.

0: 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It's Cartman on Real Rock 105 and 95.5. All right, what is something you feel teenagers are not ready to hear?
1: That they have to start paying for their own stuff.
0: Yeah, that's definitely something teenagers never want to hear. Like, what do you mean I have to spend my own money? How dare you say such vulgar things to me? I would

0: 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What is something you think teens aren't ready to hear?
1: When you're actually at a job, can't sit on your butt and wait for things to happen.
0: So are you saying that teenagers actually have to work when they're at work?
1: Right.

0: 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Online, trouttowntavern.com. The number to call in on the show today, 1-888-955-1051. Who's this and where are you at today?
1: What's up, man? It's Willie from Gaylor.
0: Hey, Willie. I'm looking to find out today, what is something you think teenagers are not ready to hear?
1: Hangovers can last about 4 to 5 days.
0: Yeah, when you're younger, you don't notice those as badly as after you've crossed over a certain age.
1: Exactly.
0: You get the wrong hangover, and it takes so long for

0: your body to recover and recuperate that, like, it just feels like it never ends.
1: Yes, sir.
0: Well, I'm 43 now. I think I've had a hangover since I was about 29.
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3: Traverse City police say the 49-year-old man that fired multiple rounds from his East Traverse Highway apartment Wednesday night had a shotgun, a handgun, and numerous shell casings in the unit after a search. The yet unidentified man is currently lodged in the Leelanau County Jail awaiting arraignment. Traverse City police is investigating a scam that cost a 73-year-old woman $42,000. Police say the woman received a pop-up message from an email from what she thought was Microsoft advising her to call a telephone number. During a series of calls, the woman sent cash and bought gift cards totaling $42,000. Police believe a reversal of funds is not likely, and they currently don't have any suspects. After 5 years, Traverse City planner Sean Winner is out. Winner was terminated 3 days after returning from an extended family medical leave. No explanation for his termination was given. The Grand Traverse County Road Commission announced Thursday that the Bightner Bridge Replacement Project is moving to the next step. MDOT awarded the construction contract Tuesday, and the contractor is expected to start delivering materials on August 3rd, with construction to begin around August 10th. Project Feed the Kids say they've expanded to the Village of Honor. After a brief ribbon cutting on Thursday, people can find a cooler now stocked with ready-to-eat meals at A.B. Maley Park near the playground. The Kalkaska County Fair continues this week. The 51st Boyne Falls Polish Festival runs through Sunday. The Sheboygan Salmon Tournament is this weekend, and the 34th Annual Walloon Woodies and Classic Car Show is back in Boyne City this weekend. 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
3: The Tigers open a 3-game series with the A's on the West Coast in West Sacramento this evening. First pitch is at 9:40. After being designated for assignment with the return of Javier Baez, catcher Jake Rogers was traded to the Orioles for Double-A pitcher Zane Barnard. The Detroit Tigers are reportedly calling up their top prospect Max Clark to the major leagues. Clark, a 21-year-old outfielder, is expected to join the team for their game tonight. Traverse City pit spitters took both games of a doubleheader from Kenosha yesterday, 8-4 in Game 1 and 7-3 in the nightcap. The final game of the series is tonight at 7:05 with fireworks after the game. 3 games in the WNBA last night. The Lynx beat the Tempo 104-72. It was the Sky 94, Sun 88, and the Aces got past the Liberty 104-99. 3 games tonight. The Wings play the Mystics, the Storm visit the Dream, and the Fever play the Fire in the nightcap. After 5 seasons and 3 championships, the United Football League's Birmingham Stallions are no more. The league cites the optics of an empty stadium as the reason for the move. No word on the team's new location. The Detroit Red Wings have re-signed goaltending prospect Carter Guylander to a 1-year, 2-way contract. Guylander spent most of last season with the Toledo Walleye of the ECHL. Former Detroit Red Wings color man Paul Woods will be among the inductees in the 2026 class for the Michigan Sports Hall of Fame. Woods retired at the end of this season after 40 years in the broadcast booth. And the 8th and final Rocket Classic has begun at the Detroit Golf Club. That's Rock 105 and 95.5 Sports. I'm David Barr.
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4: 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Who's this? Where are you calling from today?
5: Ed in Houghton Lake. How are you, my friend?
4: Doing good, dude. Are you calling in on the topic today?
5: Absolutely.
4: What is something that teens are not ready to hear, in your opinion?
5: The same thing their parents aren't. You're pregnant.
4: Oh, yeah, that's not something I think anybody wants to hear in a teenage situation. Not that that can't turn out to be a wonderful blessing and that that child isn't going to be loved by everyone. It's just a lot to take at that age.
5: Absolutely. Overwhelming.
4: And then the parents' end of things, of course, they're freaking out because it's like, I don't want to raise another baby.

0: 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The number to call in, 1-888-955-1051. Who's this? Where are you calling from?
1: I'd prefer not to say because I'm going to ruffle some feathers.
0: Uh-oh. All right, what is something teens are not ready to hear in your opinion?
1: Well, for all these alpaca children, get a haircut and get a real job. Hard work is good for you. Your liberal arts degree is useless. There are no safe spaces, and nobody cares about your feelings or pronouns.
0: Why you gotta throw the hair out there, man? I like alpaca hair.
1: There's so many of them, though.
0: It is everywhere you look. That haircut is certainly popular, no question. Do you have kids?
1: I have two rent-a-kids.
0: Two rent-a-kids. Okay, well, the fact that you just call them rent-a-kids, dude.
1: I'm not their father, but I am their dad.
0: Okay. All right. That is a much sweeter way of saying it.
1: And they call me the rent-a-dad.
0: Okay. If that's their nickname for you, then that's okay. That doesn't seem as not loving.

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Metallica on the Real Rock Station, Rock 105 and 95.5. If you've got a Roomba, you should beware that it could be tracking you and sending data back to the country in which it was made. A lot of them made in China. The Federal Communications Commission expanding a ban on foreign-made robotic devices, including the Roomba vacuum cleaner. Basically, again, your Roomba is spying on you. That's what they're saying. It's just so crazy to think about. But yeah, I mean, it connects to a network and it has the capability of getting around your house without destroying everything. So it has some sort of technology in it that can do things that would probably easily track what you're doing in your own home. Then again, people have the Alexa devices. Those creepy things start talking in the middle of the night for no reason. So, it is what it is. Technology will be the end of everything. Our planet will cease to exist because of it. Mark my words. Let's go ahead. We're going to do a giveaway here. I have a gift card for somebody to score right now for Street Fizz Dirty Soda. 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

0: 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Where are you calling from today?
1: Eric, I'm calling from Grand.
0: Hey, Eric, have you heard the game Talk Dirty to Me?
1: I have not.
0: I'm going to give you something that is not sexy at all, and you just have to talk dirty to it or about it for about 10 seconds, and you win the gift card. Are you ready?
1: Right on.
0: A garden hose. That is what you have to talk dirty to or about for 10 seconds, starting in 3, 2, 1.
1: Well, typically long. It's got a good diameter to it. Flexes out straight sometimes, depending on how much pressure you got behind it.
0: Wow, pressure was a bit much, sir.
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7: You know what's funny thing about Europe is?
8: What?
7: It's a little different. I mean, you got the same up there that they got here, but just there, it's a little different.
8: Example.
7: All right, well, you can walk into a movie theater in Amsterdam and buy a beer. And I don't mean just like a little paper cup. I'm talking about a glass of beer. And in Paris, you can buy a beer at McDonald's. And you know what they call a quarter pounder with cheese in Paris?
8: They don't call it a quarter pounder with cheese?
7: I mean, they got the metric system.
8: And what do they call it?
7: They call it Royale with cheese.
8: Royale with cheese.
7: That's France.
8: What do they call a Big Mac?
7: Big Mac's a Big Mac, but they call it Le Big Mac.
0: All right, that is your clip today. If you know the movie, the number 1-888-955-1051. I've got BC Pizza for you.
7: You know what's funny thing about Europe is?
8: What?
7: It's a little different.
8: Example.
7: All right, well, you can walk into a movie theater in Amsterdam and buy a beer. And I don't mean just like a little paper cup. I'm talking about a glass of beer. And in Paris, you can buy a beer at McDonald's. And you know what they call a quarter pounder with cheese in Paris?
8: They don't call it a quarter pounder with cheese?
7: I mean, they got the metric system.
8: And what do they call it?
7: They call it Royale with cheese.
8: Royale with cheese.
7: That's France.
8: What do they call a Big Mac?
7: Big Mac's a Big Mac, but they call it Le Big Mac.
0: 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Maybe you want to try Rodeo Burger over at BC Pizza. 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We're going to listen one more time.
7: You know what's funny thing about Europe is?
8: What?
7: It's a little different. I mean, you got the same up there that they got here, but just there, it's a little different.
8: Example.
7: All right, well, you can walk into a movie theater in Amsterdam and buy a beer. And I don't mean just like a little paper cup. I'm talking about a glass of beer. And in Paris, you can buy a beer at McDonald's. And you know what they call a quarter pounder with cheese in Paris?
8: They don't call it a quarter pounder with cheese?
7: I mean, they got the metric system.
8: And what do they call it?
7: They call it Royale with cheese.
8: Royale with cheese.
7: That's France.
8: What do they call a Big Mac?
7: Big Mac's a Big Mac, but they call it Le Big Mac.
0: All right, there it is. You'll be able to order your pizza at bc.pizza. 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
7: You know what's funny thing about Europe is?
8: What?
7: It's a little different. I mean, you got the same up there they got here, but it's just there. It's a little different.
8: Example.
7: All right, well, you can walk into a movie theater in Amsterdam and buy a beer. And I don't mean just like a little paper cup. I'm talking about a glass of beer. And in Paris, you can buy a beer at McDonald's. And you know what they call a quarter pounder with cheese in Paris?
8: They don't call it a quarter pounder with cheese?
7: I mean, they got the metric system.
8: And what do they call it?
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0: 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On the line, Todd in Traverse City. How's it going, man?
9: I'm doing pretty good. How are you?
0: I'm all right. Are you done working yet, or are you still working?
9: No, we are painting a house still.
0: All right. Do you get the weekend off?
9: Yes, sir.
0: Nice. Okay, that's good to hear. We're going to get you BC Pizza, but you got to tell me what movie that clip came from.
9: Pulp Fiction.
0: It is Pulp Fiction. Yes, sir. You are correct. And a winner. We'll get you the BC Pizza today. Todd, hang on the line for me, okay?
9: All right.
0: Cool, man. Thank you. Let's listen to our clip without the helium now.
10: You know what the funniest thing about Europe is?
11: What?
10: It's the little differences. I mean, they got the same over there that they got here, but it's just there. It's a little different.
11: Example.
10: All right. Well, you can walk into a movie theater in Amsterdam and buy a beer. And I don't mean just like a little paper cup. I'm talking about a glass of beer. And in Paris, you can buy a beer at McDonald's. And you know what they call a quarter pounder with cheese in Paris?
11: They don't call it a quarter pounder with cheese?
10: Oh, man, they got the metric system.
11: And what do they call it?
10: They call it Royale with cheese.
11: Royale with cheese.
10: That's right.
11: What do they call a Big Mac?
10: Big Mac's a Big Mac, but they call it Le Big Mac.
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It's time for somebody to win tickets for Avenged Sevenfold. I'm going to play 7 seconds of an Avenged Sevenfold song. You have to be the first one to identify the song and call me at 1-888-955-1051. First one through with the correct answer is going to win. 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All right, there it is. That's all I'm giving you. 7 seconds of Avenged Sevenfold. Tell me the song and win. 1-888-955-1051. Tell me the name of that Avenged Sevenfold song, and you will win tickets for their show at Pine Knob August 4th, right now. One last time. Give me the song title and win Avenged Sevenfold tickets. 1-888-955-1051 with Blur Song 2. 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

0: fold. We've got Aza on the line in Interlochen. Hi, Aza. How you doing today?
1: Good. How are you, Cartman?
0: Doing all right. I'd love to make you a winner of tickets for Avenged Sevenfold. You got to tell me the name of the song in order to win.
1: It's Nobody.
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1: Thank you so much.
0: You're so very welcome. I guess we should probably do like we've been doing all week and play the song. 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

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Random facts coming up next. We're going to talk about a skeleton tank that was made but not used during World War I. The Star Spangled Banner makes your random facts today, and a thing. 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
0: As I'm sure you know, you gradually lose bone mass as you age. Fortunately, though, strength training can reverse this. You lift weights, the stresses on your bones signal the body to remodel the bones to be thicker and stronger. Next up in your random facts, during World War I, a tractor company developed an experimental prototype tank for the U.S. It was called the Skeleton Tank, designed to be lightweight by only having a compartment and frame that attached to the tracks. It weighed 9 tons compared to the 29-ton tanks that had currently been in service. Next up on your random facts today, there has never been confirmed cases of human-to-human rabies transmission. We also wanted to talk Star Spangled Banner, not adopted as the U.S. national anthem until 1931. And then, finally, the word thing is used for a lot of stuff now. Like, hey, what's that thing over there? You know? Hey, give me that thing. We're going to that thing. Well, that's actually what it was originally for. The word thing meant an assembly or a meeting. So you'd be like, hey, I'm going to that thing over at the park tonight. And that was the assembly or meeting that was taking place at the park. There it is. Random facts. I hope everybody feels a little smarter now. 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

0: time. Lou, you've been a minute on the Real Rock Station, Rock 105 and 95.5. 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

0: 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The number to get a request on 1-888-955-1051. Who's this? Where are you calling from?
1: Kevin from Travers.
0: All right, man. What is your request today?
1: I'll do some Pantera.
0: Let's hook up the Pantera for you. That's actually a good getting ready for the weekend song. Do you have any plans for the weekend?
1: No.
0: Not gonna go fishing or boating or laying out on a beach somewhere? Nothing?
1: No, not really.
0: All right. Well, then you or me. I'm literally going to sit at home in the air conditioning.

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Yep, summertime in northern Michigan has arrived. 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
0: 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Who's this? 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

0: 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My name's Cartman. What's your name and where are you at today?
1: Melissa from Charlevoix.
0: What do you want to hear today, Melissa?
1: I want to hear some Buck Cherry Crazy Bitch.
0: All right, we can play some Buck Cherry Crazy Bitch. Dare I ask why this song?
1: Because I'm a crazy bitch.
0: Okay, well, I wasn't going to say it.

0: The number to get a request on 1-888-955-1051. Hi, who's this? Where are you calling from today?
1: Justin from Cadillac.
0: Justin, what do you want to hear for the all-request lunch, dude?
1: You got Papa Roach Scars?
0: I do have Papa Roach Scars. We can make that happen. What are you doing?
1: Me and my family are camping this weekend, so we're heading back to the campsite.
0: Heading back to the campsite. All right. You guys been killing what you eat?
1: Not really.
0: Yeah, me either. I would totally have a cooler, and that would be it. Whatever's in the cooler is what we're eating. None of that hunting stuff.
1: That's what we got. Whatever's in the cooler.

0: The new one from Green Day. It's called Never Gonna R.I.P. And man, does that have like that whole Stray Cats feel, but just amplified a little bit. That's gonna be the song that wraps up my show today. So much fun hanging out with you guys. Thank you so much for joining me here on The Real Rock Station. I am going to take off. I will be back on Monday morning, 7 a.m. Until then, have a great rest of your day. I'm out. We'll see ya!
1: Peace, I'm out. I'm Batman.
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1: All right, man. Nearly half of all Americans are self-conscious about this. 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
1: When I was in high school, I ended up falling asleep at a stoplight at 1 o'clock in the morning. 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And I'm like, I'm awake. 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And I'm like, "Does your wife know?" Now, I probably should have started the story with this. 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Apparently, at that time, he was undercover.
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0: We have more festivals in a single month in northern Michigan than other states have for the whole state in a year combined. 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

playing Motionless in White is playing the Michigan Lottery Hill on August 15th, and we've got your ticket hookup. It's easy. Listen to my show each morning for a chance at winning your tickets for the show. You get the tickets. Motionless in White at the Michigan Lottery at the Michigan Lottery at the Michigan Lottery at the Michigan Lottery at the Michigan Lottery at the Michigan Lottery at the Michigan Lottery at the Michigan Lottery at the Michigan Lottery at the Michigan Lottery at the Michigan Lottery at the Michigan Lottery at the Michigan Lottery at the Michigan Lottery at the Michigan Lottery at the Michigan Lottery at the Michigan Lottery at the Michigan Lottery at the Michigan Lottery at the Michigan Lottery at the Michigan Lottery at the Michigan Lottery at the Michigan Lottery at the Michigan Lottery at the Michigan Lottery at the Michigan Lottery at the Michigan Lottery at the Michigan Lottery at the Michigan Lottery at the Michigan Lottery at the Michigan Lottery at the Michigan Lottery at the Michigan Lottery at the Michigan Lottery at the Michigan Lottery at the Michigan Lottery at the Michigan

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0: right, dude. Nearly half of all Americans are self-conscious about this. 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

0: Following Guy Dark, Saturday nights from 7 to 10 for Smells Like Saturday Night. 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